do is knock the heels together three times and command the shoes to carry you wherever you wish to go.

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Get ready for the matching. Get ready for the matching. Get ready for the matching. Get ready for the matching. It's a matching. It's a matching. It's a matching. It's a matching. It's a matching. It's a matching. It's a matching.

objects and time pass. Breathe fresh air into the jarred clarity.

I don't know, you don't know, they don't know, whoa, fucking hell, who knows? I don't know, you don't know, they don't know, whoa, fucking hell, who knows?

Now, let me just remind you of the other breaking news we're following this hour. The terrorism case against the rapper from the band's Kneecap, Liam O'Gohany, has been thrown out of court.

I needed to see that you love me. That's why I made a girl cry. Now I'm a swim in your tears, but I'll be the same when it dry. When I'm in this deep ocean, I can't see nothing. And that's why they say love is blind. I don't wanna be like our parents. They said they'd be here forever. They were just wrong, they didn't lie. I don't want a miserable life. They want me to stop. Who's the one holding the sign? For all I know, it's still Sunday. For all I know, it's still Sunday. Oh, you gotta watch. Oh, you care about time. Oh, you hold on to things that eventually you gon' have to leave behind. I think I found my soulmate. But we went on our first date. I already knew what I was gon' say. I love you, and I'm scared. What's a life without fear?

I cannot begin to untangle myself from you, from this, now that I have known you, now that you have known me, now that we know what it is to know that other dimensions exist, that aliens exist, other planets, to know that I have known you before, that you have known me before, that our flesh may have met 3 short months ago, but our eyes have locked before. To know you is to be overwhelmed by you. It is irresistible to be around you, to see how bad you will hurt me the next time. And lucky for you, and lucky for me, and maybe unlucky for us, you have met your match. Me, a masochist, the girl on the half shell, like in the Joan Baez song, raw, ready to be devoured. The girl full of sadness, full of problems, full of fears, the actress who has the perfect solution for all of it. Indulge in the pain. Love the pain, but even let the pain cook in my belly. Regurgitate the pain. Say you're making art. Say you have someplace useful to put it. Make something beautiful. I find myself hoping you think I'm beautiful.

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Higher, so high, nobody could tell where Robert

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Why she keep calling my phone, speaking sexually? Every time I'm out, why she stressing me? You call her Stephanie, I call her Heaven.

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Like, we ain't in these streets more than sesame.

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I was a stranger, and I wanted to tell him. 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I think he'd like to hear from me. 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

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And if it wasn't for that sign blocking the view, I might have seen you standing there.

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And I will be as happy as I was on that Sunday morning in bed when our algorithms finally aligned. 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Who are you saving yourself for? 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

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We don't speak outside of the time we spend together, and whenever he talks about you, it's with the utmost respect. You tell me.

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You lied to me. Why did you lie to me? You said you'd die for me.